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0: 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Hey, what's going on, man?
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0: 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Yeah, she's.

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We breathe it in, and it allows us to continue living. You might say, hey, this sounds a bit one-sided. What do we do for the plants? Well, every time we breathe out,